From breaking stories to good news from next door, Discover Humboldt delivers. Subscribe to the Daily News and download the app today.

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The Kid Laroi with Justin Bieber. That's Stay. 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

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I'm Sarah Miller. 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Daniel Powder and Bad Day. Keep it right here on Bolt FM.

Charlotte Cardin, The Way We Touch. Morning. You're listening to 107.5 Bolts FM. I'm Sarah Miller. Let's get your day going. This weekend on Saturday, you can head on out to the Humboldt Wildlife Federation Youth Engagement Day. There's going to be games, nature tracking, a barbecue lunch, and there's also going to be a come-and-go event where they can try their hand at some compound bow, a .22 air rifle, slingshots,

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2: 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Here's what's making local news this hour. Saskatchewan is celebrating Filipino Heritage Month throughout June, and Humboldt residents are being encouraged to recognize the impact of the local Filipino community. The province says Filipino Canadians enrich communities through their culture, leadership, and community spirit. In Humboldt, that contribution is showcased through local businesses, volunteer efforts, and events such as the annual Food and Music Festival, which highlights Filipino traditions, cuisine, and entertainment. Provincial celebrations will continue throughout the month, leading up to Philippine Independence Day on June.

The news you'd chat about at the rink, at work, or at the kitchen table. Now in your inbox. Every day. Sign up for the daily news on discoverhumboldt.com.